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Okay, everybody. 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

Hear the voice of a thousand echoes in the silence of a crowded street. 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
1: Valduaris.
2: 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I don't think it's our purpose to understand. Except one thing. We're soldiers. We have to know what we're fighting for. 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
3: So what are you fighting for?
2: Life. Death is the enemy. The first enemy and the last.
3: But we all die.
2: The enemy always wins. And we still need to fight him. That's all I know. You and I won't find much joy while we're here. But we can keep others alive. We can defend those who can't defend themselves.
3: I'm the shield that guards the realms of men.
2: Maybe we don't need to understand any more than that. Maybe that's enough.
3: Aye. 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